0: plus 80s and 90s throwbacks that'll have you singing along. Reach out and touch
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0: G'day, it's Nug Lanell. Hope you're enjoying your weekend. We are back tomorrow. Unpopular opinions. It's back to you, Nug, and you're attacking a fairly new tradition.
1: Let's just say if I get it over the line, it could be a huge blow to the pink or blue balloon industry. We'll see where the Hodd family lands on this one. And you blew the lid off a conspiracy a couple of weeks ago.
0: Yes, I did.
1: That there is no chicken in chicken salt. You were amazed by this. So tomorrow, Hodd family, we're kicking off a brand new segment, Albie's Mythbusters.
0: I've got another one for you.
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0: 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It's Nugget and Al, 91.1 Hodd FM.

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1: Back tomorrow, we're going to discover what you would do if you won Around the World and 15K. 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
0: 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I got

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0: Qantas Entertainment, Nahyos.
1: Well, we know that Disney is releasing the live-action version of Moana. It is coming July 10. We're all very excited for that. Almost 10 years after the original animated movie came out, Dwayne The Rock Johnson, he returns as Maui, and Catherine Lanigna, she is going to be playing Maui. Now, I am so excited for this. I love Maui. I love Moana. It is amazing. It's a great movie. So I'm really interested to see how this live-action

0: G'day, Hot Family. Nugget and Al here. We're back this afternoon from 3. Oaks Day's this Friday. And you might be shocked by this. Albie and I aren't sure what we should wear.
1: Ooh.
0: If you're in the same boat, help is on the way this afternoon. We're going to talk to an expert.
2: Ball is back in your court for unpopular opinion, something you haven't had a lot of luck with this year.
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2: We shall see how you go. We'll see you from 3, all thanks to Clubhouse on Ocean Street. 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